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Are you sleeping okay? 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I hope you're eating well.

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1: 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I've got clinical depression, cause my mind's in

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Indie Rock, Indie Pop, Bands aus Franken, das ist Max Neo. Cause everyone's running wild, going for their guns. I don't know. Max Neo, der etwas andere Sound.

0: Wir klingen anders als die anderen. Max Neo. Neu, frisch, anders.
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